0: sat back and thought about the things we used to do. It really meant a lot to me. You mean a lot to me.
1: I really mean that much to you?
0: Girl, you know it's true.

0: Super 949.
1: Mars on tipsy.
2: Everybody at the bar getting tipsy.
1: 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Shaboozy.
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